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1: It's your country daily dirt. Chris Young's Sports Bar in Nashville is officially open for business. Famous Friends celebrated its grand opening last week. The name, of course, a nod to his 2021 hit collaboration with Kane Brown. Shania Twain almost had a wardrobe malfunction Friday night while opening for Harry Styles at Wembley Stadium. She wore a sheer black outfit with skin tone spandex underneath, but there wasn't a lot of coverage on the bottom, leaving her a bit exposed. Shania has also released her new single, Lil Miss Twain, featuring Tanya Tucker. It's the lead single of her new album of the same name. The album drops on July 24th. Here's a few highlights from Alan Jackson's final show in Nashville this past Saturday. Eric Church performed Someday with just his guitar and no backing band. George Strait joined Alan on stage to perform two songs, Designated Drinker and Murder on Music Row. The concert was 4 hours long and will air later this year as a primetime special on NBC and streaming on Peacock. It's your Country Daily Dirt. I'm Brooke Summers.
2: 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Repair the scratches and fading. Sharpen the faces. Keep everyone looking exactly the same. Be sure to also say, do not add anything new. Seconds later, you have a brand new picture. You want a quick fix instead? Just say, brighten this dark photo. Remove the stranger in the background. So dig out those photos tonight. The faces you miss are still there, waiting to come back. Now, the first time it works, you might get a little misty. That's allowed. For more great tips like this, be sure that you sign up for my free newsletter. Sign up right now at getkim.com. Picture this. Your phone buzzes. It's your kid's number. 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
3: Here's your Yazoo area weather forecast from your Power 107 Satellite Weather Center. Partly to mostly cloudy tonight with a chance of thunderstorms, a low around 70, and winds light and variable. Tomorrow, considerably cloudy with a stray shower or thunderstorm possible and a high of 88. Tomorrow night, partly cloudy with a stray shower or thunderstorm possible, a low of 72, winds light and variable. 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

National Weather Service in Jackson has issued a severe thunderstorm warning for Chico County in southeastern Arkansas, southeastern Ashley County in southeastern Arkansas, Washington County in northwestern Mississippi, until 8:30 p.m. Central Daylight Time. At 7:28 p.m. Central Daylight Time, severe thunderstorms were located along a line extending from Darlove to near Glen Allen to near Mayersville, moving northwest at 45 miles per hour. Hazard, 60 miles per hour wind gusts. Source, radar indicated. Impact, expect damage to roofs, siding, and trees. Locations impacted include Greenville, Leland, Hallandale, Lake Village, Eudora, Metcalf, Wilmot, Portland, Arcola, Montrose, Parkdale, Winterville, Darlove, Wayside, McMillan Corner, Asteel, Avon, Tribbett, and Chico Junction. For your protection, move to an interior room on the lowest floor of a building.

National Weather Service in Jackson has issued a severe thunderstorm warning for Western Morehouse Parish in northeastern Louisiana, Central Richland Parish in northeastern Louisiana, southwestern West Carroll Parish in northeastern Louisiana, until 8:30 p.m. Central Daylight Time. At 7:35 p.m. Central Daylight Time, severe thunderstorms were located along a line extending from near Goodwill to near Oak Ridge to near Alto, moving northwest at 25 miles per hour. Hazard, 60 miles per hour wind gusts and penny-size hail. Source, radar indicated. Impact, expect damage to roofs, siding, and trees. Locations impacted include Bastrop, Rayville, Mare Rouge, Collinson, Oak Ridge, Start, and Archibald. For your protection, move to an interior room on the lowest floor of a building.

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3: 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Repair the scratches and fading. Sharpen the faces. Keep everyone looking exactly the same. Be sure to also say, do not add anything new. Seconds later, you have a brand new picture. You want a quick fix instead? Just say, brighten this dark photo. Remove the stranger in the background. So dig out those photos tonight. The faces you miss are still there, waiting to come back. Now, the first time it works, you might get a little misty. That's allowed. For more great tips like this, be sure that you sign up for my free newsletter. Sign up right now at getkim.com. Picture this. Your phone buzzes. It's your kid's number. 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
4: Here's your Yazoo area weather forecast from your Power 107 Satellite Weather Center. Partly to mostly cloudy tonight with a chance of thunderstorms, a low around 70 and winds light and variable. Tomorrow, considerably cloudy with a stray shower or thunderstorm possible and a high of 88. Tomorrow night, partly cloudy with a stray shower or thunderstorm possible, a low of 72, winds light and variable. 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
1: 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Repair the scratches and fading. Sharpen the faces. Keep everyone looking exactly the same. Be sure to also say, do not add anything new. Seconds later, you have a brand new picture. You want a quick fix instead? Just say, brighten this dark photo. Remove the stranger in the background. So dig out those photos tonight. The faces you miss are still there, waiting to come back. Now, the first time it works, you might get a little misty. That's allowed. For more great tips like this, be sure that you sign up for my free newsletter. Sign up right now at getkim.com. Picture this. Your phone buzzes. It's your kid's number. 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
3: Here's your Yazoo area weather forecast from your Power 107 Satellite Weather Center. Partly to mostly cloudy tonight with a chance of thunderstorms, a low around 70 and winds light and variable. Tomorrow, considerably cloudy with a stray shower or thunderstorm possible and a high of 88. Tomorrow night, partly cloudy with a stray shower or thunderstorm possible, a low of 72, winds light and variable. 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
10: Here's your Yazoo area weather forecast from your Power 107 Satellite Weather Center. Partly to mostly cloudy tonight with a chance of thunderstorms, a low around 70 and winds light and variable. Tomorrow, considerably cloudy with a stray shower or thunderstorm possible and a high of 88. Tomorrow night, partly cloudy with a stray shower or thunderstorm possible, a low of 72, winds light and variable. 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
3: Here's your Yazoo area weather forecast from your Power 107 Satellite Weather Center. Partly to mostly cloudy tonight with a chance of thunderstorms, a low around 70 and winds light and variable. Tomorrow, considerably cloudy with a stray shower or thunderstorm possible and a high of 88. Tomorrow night, partly cloudy with a stray shower or thunderstorm possible, a low of 72, winds light and variable. 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
5: Here's your Yazoo area weather forecast from your Power 107 Satellite Weather Center. Partly to mostly cloudy tonight with a chance of thunderstorms, a low around 70, and winds light and variable. Tomorrow, considerably cloudy with a stray shower or thunderstorm possible and a high of 88. Tomorrow night, partly cloudy with a stray shower or thunderstorm possible, a low of 72, winds light and variable. 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
6: Here's your Yazoo area weather forecast from your Power 107 Satellite Weather Center. Partly to mostly cloudy tonight with a chance of thunderstorms, a low around 70 and winds light and variable. Tomorrow, considerably cloudy with a stray shower or thunderstorm possible and a high of 88. Tomorrow night, partly cloudy with a stray shower or thunderstorm possible, a low of 72, winds light and variable. 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
1: I'm Larry Magid with the Connect Faithfully Report. Artificial intelligence chatbots are becoming part of everyday life for many teens. They can help with homework, spark creativity, answer questions, and even provide a sense of companionship. But there are growing concerns about chatbots that encourage emotional dependence or respond inappropriately to vulnerable users. That's why lawmakers in several states are considering regulations that would require chatbots to identify themselves as AI, provide safeguards around self-harm and other risky topics, and offer additional protections for minors. I'm all in favor of sensible regulation that helps protect young people from the misuses of AI, but I don't agree with those proposals that want to ban it. Banning is rarely effective, young people will find a way around it, and it often doesn't protect them from the actual dangers. With the Connect Safely Report, I'm Larry Magid.
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6: Here's your Yazoo area weather forecast from your Power 107 Satellite Weather Center. Partly to mostly cloudy tonight with a chance of thunderstorms, a low around 70 and winds light and variable. Tomorrow, considerably cloudy with a stray shower or thunderstorm possible and a high of 88. Tomorrow night, partly cloudy with a stray shower or thunderstorm possible, a low of 72, winds light and variable. 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
6: Here's your Yazoo area weather forecast from your Power 107 Satellite Weather Center. Partly to mostly cloudy tonight with a chance of thunderstorms, a low around 70, and winds light and variable. Tomorrow, considerably cloudy with a stray shower or thunderstorm possible and a high of 88. Tomorrow night, partly cloudy with a stray shower or thunderstorm possible, a low of 72, winds light and variable. 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

0: I'm Larry Magid with the Connect Faithfully Report. Artificial intelligent chatbots are becoming part of everyday life for many teens. They can help with homework, spark creativity, answer questions, and even provide a sense of companionship. But there are growing concerns about chatbots that encourage emotional dependence or respond inappropriately to vulnerable users. That's why lawmakers in several states are considering regulations that would require chatbots to identify themselves as AI, provide safeguards around self-harm and other risky topics, and offer additional protections for minors. I'm all in favor of sensible regulation that helps protect young people from the misuses of AI, but I don't agree with those proposals that want to ban it. Banning is rarely effective, young people will find a way around it, and it often doesn't protect them from the actual dangers. With the Connect Safely Report, I'm Larry Magid.
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0: From Pluto to Tinsley, we've got you covered. Modern classic country hits on Power 107. Colossians 3:16 says, "Let the message of Christ dwell among you richly as you teach and admonish one another with all wisdom through psalms, hymns, and songs from the Spirit." 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
1: Here's your Yazoo area weather forecast from your Power 107 Satellite Weather Center. Partly to mostly cloudy tonight with a chance of thunderstorms, a low around 70 and winds light and variable. Tomorrow, considerably cloudy with a stray shower or thunderstorm possible and a high of 88. Tomorrow night, partly cloudy with a stray shower or thunderstorm possible, a low of 72, winds light and variable. 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
1: In trying to discern factors that may account for colorectal cancer incidence in younger people, many diet and lifestyle factors fell short, a new study finds. William Nelson, director of the Kimmel Cancer Center at Johns Hopkins, points toward insulin and prediabetes as a possibility, noting that GLP-1 drugs may reveal a lot.
2: We may learn how important that is when we get more and more data on these GLP-1 drugs and how they're affecting that particular syndrome, which is really what they were designed for originally. As they lower weight and they improve this glucose control, are we going to see diminished cancers? At that point, I think we could really point at this pathway for the increase that we saw, but it'll take time to see.
1: A new sort of measurement may be needed.
2: Can you monitor insulin and insulin-like growth factors going up? I think you probably could. Cancer is not the only malady associated with this process. Coronary artery disease and other things would be interesting to follow.
1: At Johns Hopkins, I'm Elizabeth Tracy.
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Girl, you'll realize that you've been blind. Yes, darling, I know you're gonna need me again. 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

on a warm summer's evening, on a train bound for nowhere, I met up with a gambler. We were both too tired to sleep, so we took turns of staring

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1: Mosquito-borne illnesses may include those caused by viruses or parasites. With factors such as frequent international travel and climate change, conditions are improving for malaria to be seen more often in the United States, which is transmitted from the bite of an Anopheles mosquito. Christopher Potter, a mosquito expert at Johns Hopkins, explains.
2: The biggest killer is malaria. So Anopheles mosquitoes kill about 600,000 people every year from an infected bite. Most of those are children. The amazing fact is that mosquitoes kill more humans than humans do, which is mind-boggling to think about, that mosquitoes really are the most dangerous animal on this planet. It's only the female mosquito that bites for the proteins that are in our blood. Blood meal indicates she's going to be able to lay her next generation of eggs.
1: Potter notes that avoiding being bitten remains the best strategy, along with removing sources of water for the mosquito to lay her eggs. At Johns Hopkins, I'm Elizabeth Tracy.
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1: I'm Kelly Bennett with the SuperTalk Agri-News Network, and here's your Sunrise Ag Report, brought to you by Silverleaf Cotton Tracing, a Mississippi company helping local farmers navigate the supply chain. 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
1: It's your country daily dirt. Music legend Clive Davis has passed away at the age of 94. His family confirmed his passing at his home in New York on Monday. Clive served as the president of a number of record labels during his long and illustrious career. He co-founded Arista Nashville in 1989, going on to attract artists like Alan Jackson, Brad Paisley, and Brooks and Dunn. Eric Church is set to live stream all three of his sold-out shows at Red Rocks Amphitheater in Colorado next month. Each show is in celebration of his 20th anniversary of his career and will feature completely different set lists. The shows are July 6th through the 8th and will be available on nugs.net/Eric Church. Bailey Zimmerman is facing multiple charges, including a felony for allegedly trashing a hotel room in Albuquerque, New Mexico. The incident took place on May 27th, the same day he rescheduled a show at the last minute. Damages include a damaged TV, multiple missing pieces of furniture, and a hole in the wall that amounted to more than $16,000. It's your Country Daily Dirt. I'm Brooke Summer.
2: 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Partly cloudy for your Thursday, a stray shower or thunderstorm possible. High of 95. We've got a heat index of 110. Stay hydrated out there today. A few clouds early will give way to generally clear conditions overnight with a low of 75. And tomorrow, hot and humid with a high of 95. 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
4: I'm Kelly Bennett for SuperTalk Mississippi News. A Gulfport man who allegedly killed a 19-year-old woman and injured two others had a long history of arrests. 34-year-old John Gaddis III is charged with one count of first-degree murder and two counts of aggravated assault. He allegedly killed Michael Poole at a home on 32nd Avenue just before 9 p.m. Monday. Investigators believe the shooting was the result of an ongoing argument over drugs. According to WLOX, Gaddis has been arrested nine times since 2013. He received a 20-year prison sentence in 2015 for hitting a man with a car and then beating him, but only served 6 years and 5 years probation. While on probation, he was charged with arson and possession with intent to distribute and sent back to prison. He'd just been released in February of this year.
5: 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Or it's also the ideal energy for critical infrastructure like hospitals and emergency services. 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
4: Highs will be in the 90s today, but the heat indices will make it feel much hotter. A look at your state forecast from the National Weather Service. Northern Mississippi will have a slight chance of showers and thunderstorms with highs in the mid to upper 90s. Heat index readings will be 110 to 115. Tonight will be clear with possible hit and miss showers and thunderstorms and lows in the mid to upper 70s. Central Mississippi will be sunny with possible showers and thunderstorms. Highs will be in the mid-90s with heat index readings from 107 to 112. Tonight will be mostly clear with a slight chance of showers and thunderstorms and lows in the mid-70s. Southern Mississippi will be sunny with possible afternoon showers and thunderstorms. Highs will be in the mid-90s with heat index readings between 105.
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12: Here's your Yazoo area forecast from your Power 107 Satellite Weather Center. Partly cloudy for your Thursday, a stray shower or thunderstorm possible. High of 95, we've got a heat index of 110. Stay hydrated out there today. A few clouds early will give way to generally clear conditions overnight with a low of 75. And tomorrow, hot and humid with a high of 95. 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
13: 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I love it. 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
1: Hi, this is Did You Know Mississippi, and I'm Emily Tillman. Did you know the first African-American to be the Speaker of any state's House of Representatives was in Mississippi? John R. Lynch was born into slavery near Vidalia, Louisiana in 1847. His father was the overseer of the plantation where he, his mother, and siblings resided. His father, Patrick Lynch, tried to purchase his family from the plantation owner, but when it was sold, could no longer do this. John Lynch would not see freedom until the Emancipation Proclamation in 1863. He worked with the Union Army in the Natchez area, and after the war was asked to work as a photographer. He was a very capable young man who went on to oversee the operations and finances and grew a very successful business. He attended night school and soon became active in politics. By age 22, he was appointed by the military governor, Adelbert Ames, as the Justice of the Peace in Natchez. Later that year, he was elected to the Mississippi State House and then re-elected, serving until 1873. In his last term, he was elected to Speaker of the Mississippi House, becoming the first African American in the country to be elected to a Speaker position in any state's House. By age 26, he was elected as the youngest member of the U.S. Congress from Mississippi's 6th Congressional District. John R. Lynch was the only African American elected to that position for a century. In 1884, he became the first African-American to chair a political party's national convention when, by a very moving speech by future President Teddy Roosevelt, he was nominated. His life of service also included becoming a major and paymaster of the U.S. Army, appointed so by President William McKinley. He served tours in the United States, Cuba, and the Philippines. John R. Lynch passed away in 1939 and was laid to rest at Arlington National Cemetery with military honors. And that's been Did You Know Mississippi? I'm Emily Tillman.
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3: With so many destinations dominated by the issue of overtourism, let's look at some numbers that might help you plan your next trip. So which are the most visited cities in the world? At number one, with more than 32 million visitors each year, it's Bangkok in Thailand, followed by Istanbul at 23 million, London at 22 million, and Hong Kong at more than 21 million people. Before the Iran war, Dubai welcomed more than 18 million visitors, but that number is now substantially down. 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I'm Peter Greenberg, and this is today's Worldwide Travel Minute.
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1: Good Thursday morning out there to you. 4th of July coming up soon. Want you to have a safe holiday. Don't drink and drive. Don't shoot fireworks out of your hands. We would like for you to make it on the other side of this upcoming weekend with all 10 fingers and 10 toes. Here's Leanne Morgan.
5: Oh, y'all. I'm so, so much more, way more than I have. And since I had a baby in the hospital, I probably weigh about the same that I had a baby in the hospital. And back then, I remember thinking, oh my gosh, what in the world's happened to me? And I had my class reunion right after I had my first baby, and I wore a big jumper, and I was nursing. And I remember drinking a Diet Coke, and my breast milk shot out the front of my dress. And then one of my friends from high school said, when are you going to have your baby? And I was like, I've had my baby. But anyway, I feel fat, and it's my hormones. I have no testosterone. I went to the doctor. I had no testosterone, no progesterone. I have way too much estrogen, which evidently makes you bitter and angry and hateful. That's what my family says. I think they're bitter and hateful and angry. But it has messed up my weight and all that. Well, that, and I've been eating white flour. But I have been on every diet in the world. I've done everything. I've done Whole30. I've done South Beach. I have done Weight Watchers. All right, I praise God that Weight Watchers doesn't have a limit on how many times you can join. because I have joined Weight Watchers 9 times and lost 7 pounds in all. Come to find out, you have to follow a program. I know that, but I go because the meetings are funny. And it's like going to a comedy club. It really is. It's like AA, but it's for people who eat their emotions. And that's who I am. I eat my emotions. Like, my husband would come home and the kids would be fighting and he'd say something like, "What have you done all day?" And I'd eat a hot dog and I don't even know where it came from. Well, I had to keep from drinking whiskey. I didn't want to get hooked on whiskey with little children. So I joined Weight Watchers so many times, and this last time, Oprah bought it. And they had Oprah on TV, and she is twirling pasta on a fork and running through tall grass. And I thought, well, if she can do it, I can do it. No, no, turns out, no. For the 9th time, but what the deal is they give you a point value on food. So fruits and vegetables are free. You don't care, really. And like a piece of beef that's the size of a credit card. It's like 5 points or something like that. You don't want any of that. You're so hungry when you start that you could eat the wallpaper off the walls. You want a Snickers bar, but they're like 12 points. My sister goes on it every time I do, and she'll call me and she'll say, "It's noon and I've eaten all my points."

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1: I'm Kelly Bennett for SuperTalk Mississippi News. This may turn out to be the hottest 4th of July in over a decade. A life-threatening heat dome is building over the central and eastern U.S. It's going to linger through the weekend, bringing days of extreme and record-breaking temperatures to more than 230 million people. While actual highs in Mississippi are expected to be in the 90s, heat indices or feels-like temperatures will surpass that. Temperatures across Mississippi are going to feel like 100 over the weekend. Some cities will see heat index values top 105 degrees by Sunday. Starting next week, a few could feel as hot as 112. A heat dome is a massive stationary ridge of high pressure that parks itself over a region. It traps hot air beneath it like an invisible lid on a pot, baking the area underneath.
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1: A medical emergency has forced Clint Black to cancel a show that was supposed to take place at the Pearl River Resort Casino on Friday. The country singer and songwriter, who had a string of number ones in the late 80s, was admitted to the hospital Sunday with infected tonsils. After emergency intravenous antibiotic treatment, he's said to be on the mend. All tickets will be fully refunded from the original point of purchase. A former Jones County deputy chancery clerk could face up to 30 years in prison if she's convicted of embezzlement. Special agents from the state auditor's office arrested Christy Hodge on Wednesday for allegedly altering official county records. According to investigators, Hodge altered and submitted bank statements to conceal the fact that she'd stolen over $13,300 in public money between June and August of 2025.
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6: Here's your Yazoo area forecast from your Power 107 Satellite Weather Center. Partly cloudy for your Thursday, a stray shower or thunderstorm possible. High of 95, we've got a heat index of 110. Stay hydrated out there today. A few clouds early will give way to generally clear conditions overnight with a low of 75. And tomorrow, hot and humid with a high of 95. 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
4: Here's your Yazoo area forecast from your Power 107 Satellite Weather Center. Partly cloudy for your Thursday, a stray shower or thunderstorm possible. High of 95, we've got a heat index of 110. Stay hydrated out there today. A few clouds early will give way to generally clear conditions overnight with a low of 75. And tomorrow, hot and humid with a high of 95. 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

0: I'm Kelly Bennett for SuperTalk Mississippi News, brought to you by Mama Justice. If you've been injured and need legal representation, call Mama Justice for a free consultation at 662-883-6262. Mississippi's first human case of West Nile virus of 2026 has been confirmed in Hancock County. West Nile is transmitted through the bite of an infected mosquito. Nearly 80% of individuals who were infected don't show symptoms. The roughly 20% who do can develop a fever with other symptoms like a headache, body aches, joint pain, vomiting, diarrhea, or rash. With mosquitoes flourishing in hotter temperatures, the summer is a prime time for the pesky insects to feast and potentially spread the illness. While the risk of a healthy person getting the virus from a mosquito bite is very low, officials encourage Mississippians to take precautions.
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0: One person was injured in an officer-involved shooting in Biloxi on Wednesday. According to the Mississippi Department of Public Safety, the incident began with a police chase that ended near a boat ramp near Treasure Bay Casino. The driver allegedly fired at officers who returned fire and hit the suspect. He was then transported to a hospital with serious injuries. None of the law enforcement officers involved received any serious physical injuries. The first day of school is around the corner for some Mississippi students, with some returning before August. The State Department of Health wants to make the school registration process as simple as possible for parents, reminding them they can skip the lines by purchasing their children's birth certificates online at vitalcheck.com. Parents can also purchase birth certificates by mail or phone.
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1: It's your country daily dirt. Music legend Clive Davis has passed away at the age of 94. His family confirmed his passing at his home in New York on Monday. Clive served as the president of a number of record labels during his long and illustrious career. He co-founded Arista Nashville in 1989, going on to attract artists like Alan Jackson, Brad Paisley, and Brooks and Dunn. Eric Church is set to live stream all three of his sold-out shows at Red Rocks Amphitheater in Colorado next month. Each show is in celebration of his 20th anniversary of his career and will feature completely different set list. The shows are July 6th through the 8th and will be available on nugs.net/Eric Church. Bailey Zimmerman is facing multiple charges, including a felony for allegedly trashing a hotel room in Albuquerque, New Mexico. The incident took place on May 27th, the same day he rescheduled a show at the last minute. Damages include a damaged TV, multiple missing pieces of furniture, and a hole in the wall that amounted to more than $16,000. It's your Country Daily Dirt. I'm Brooke Summer.
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1: 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Partly cloudy for your Thursday, a stray shower or thunderstorm possible. High of 95, we've got a heat index of 110. Stay hydrated out there today. A few clouds early will give way to generally clear conditions overnight with a low of 75. And tomorrow, hot and humid with a high of 95. 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
1: I'm Kelly Bennett for SuperTalk Mississippi News. While actual highs in Mississippi have been reaching into the 90s, the heat indices, or feels-like temperatures, have surpassed that. Temperatures across Mississippi will feel like 100 over the weekend. Some cities will see heat index values top 105 by Sunday. State Health Officer Dr. Dan Edney is warning everyone to take the heat seriously and stay safe.
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6: The red, white, and blue advance to the round of 16.
7: Flicks it along Tillman. He's got Balogun making a run off him. Can he get around to that ball? To the deflection. Balogun scores. Flo Balogun, first to react to the deflection. He'll do the LeBron celebration. It's 1-0 U.S.
6: And that was all the U.S. would need. Flo Balogun scoring on Fox. Malik Tillman scoring the other goal as the U.S. beat Bosnia 2-0. However, Balogun was given a controversial red card later in the match, so he'll miss the next game against Belgium on Monday in Seattle. Belgium completing a stunning 3-2 comeback victory with two late goals against Senegal, scoring the winner in extra time. Harry Kane with two goals for England as they avoid a disaster against Congo, winning 2-1. Three games today on Fox, Spain and Austria, Portugal and Croatia, Switzerland and Algeria.
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1: 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Partly cloudy for your Thursday, a stray shower or thunderstorm possible. High of 95. We've got a heat index of 110. Stay hydrated out there today. A few clouds early will give way to generally clear conditions overnight with a low of 75. And tomorrow, hot and humid with a high of 95. 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
1: I'm Kelly Bennett for Super Talk Mississippi News, brought to you by Mama Justice. If you've been injured and need legal representation, call Mama Justice for a free consultation at 662-883-6262. Some parts of Mississippi are still experiencing drought, but recent double-digit rainfall in southern Mississippi devastated fruit and vegetable crops. According to Heath Steed, a Mississippi State University Extension Service agent in George County, watermelon growers lost as much as 90% of their crop. Others reported that their losses fall somewhere between 60 and 90%. Blueberry growers are also reporting high yield losses. Specialists at the South Mississippi Branch Experiment Station in Poplarville said they received at least 30 inches of rain from mid-May to June.
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1: The families of seven students at McAdams High School have filed a federal lawsuit against the school district. According to WLBT, a school resource officer strip-searched the students on February 10th after a vape alarm was triggered. An attorney representing the family says the circumstances surrounding the alarm remain unclear and went on to argue that the officer had a wand that could have been used to detect whether someone had a vape on them. The school district's legal counsel, Nicholas McLean, confirmed that the lawsuit had been filed but declined to comment any further. Long Beach police are looking for suspects in a fatal shooting. The victim, who hasn't been identified, was found deceased in the 800 block of Allen Road at around 4:40 a.m. on Thursday. For all things Mississippi, visit supertalk.fm.
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8: Here's your Yazoo area forecast from your Power 107 Satellite Weather Center. Partly cloudy for your Thursday, a stray shower or thunderstorm possible. High of 95, we've got a heat index of 110. Stay hydrated out there today. A few clouds early will give way to generally clear conditions overnight with a low of 75. And tomorrow, hot and humid with a high of 95. 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
1: I'm Caleb Saylors with the SuperTalk AgriNews Network, and here is your morning Ag Report. American beef producers have found an efficient way to mix foreign products with those that were locally sourced. Mississippi State Senator Andy Berry explains.
2: When we talk about efficiencies, so our cattle are very fat. They're grain fed, and that good, pretty white fat that we put on them, we have a lot of excess fat in the carcasses. So we take that excess fat, we grind it with the lean trim from foreign beef, and that's where a lot of your ground beef comes from, particularly in like your food service type of patties that you would get. That's going to probably contain some foreign beef, but it all goes through inspection. USDA inspects it. It has to meet our same standards. They even go over and inspect the plants of foreign countries there to make sure that they're up to our standards.
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6: Here's your Yazoo area forecast from your Power 107 Satellite Weather Center. Partly cloudy for your Thursday, a stray shower or thunderstorm possible. High of 95, we've got a heat index of 110. Stay hydrated out there today. A few clouds early will give way to generally clear conditions overnight with a low of 75. And tomorrow, hot and humid with a high of 95. 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

0: I'm Kelly Bennett for SuperTalk Mississippi News. The first day of school is around the corner for some Mississippi students, with some returning before August. State Health Officer Dr. Dan Edney told us a lot of them need to get caught up on their vaccinations.
1: And it's okay to do that in a staggered fashion. You don't have to do everything at one time. You can work with your physician or provider to do whatever is best for your child. We believe very strongly at the health department that parents know their children best, and asking questions are what great parents do.
0: Several county health departments are holding special walk-in days for back-to-school immunizations starting next week. For more Mississippi news, follow us on Facebook, X, or online at supertalk.fm.
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0: One of several suspects allegedly responsible for a shooting on Ross Lane in Claiborne County on June 28th was brought into custody Wednesday. Police are still searching for a fourth suspect. According to Dark Horse Press, a home was hit by multiple rounds of gunfire, putting both the occupants and the surrounding community at risk. So far, 34-year-old Kelvin Hill, 20-year-old Cameron Brown, and 27-year-old Ronald Thompson are facing charges. Thompson voluntarily surrendered Wednesday afternoon. A bond of $350,000 was set for Hill and Brown. As a condition of his release, Brown was ordered to wear an ankle monitor and comply with a court-ordered curfew. A warrant has been issued for the arrest of Kamari Curtison, also known as K5. For all things Mississippi, visit supertalk.fm.
5: 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Partly cloudy for your Thursday, a stray shower or thunderstorm possible. High of 95, we've got a heat index of 110. Stay hydrated out there today. A few clouds early will give way to generally clear conditions overnight with a low of 75. And tomorrow, hot and humid with a high of 95. 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
5: Music legend Clive Davis has passed away at the age of 94. His family confirmed his passing at his home in New York on Monday. Clive served as the president of a number of record labels during his long and illustrious career. He co-founded Arista Nashville in 1989, going on to attract artists like Alan Jackson, Brad Paisley, and Brooks and Dunn. Eric Church is set to live stream all three of his sold-out shows at Red Rocks Amphitheater in Colorado next month. Each show is in celebration of his 20th anniversary of his career and will feature completely different set lists. The shows are July 6th through the 8th and will be available on nugs.net/Eric Church. Bailey Zimmerman is facing multiple charges, including a felony for allegedly trashing a hotel room in Albuquerque, New Mexico. The incident took place on May 27th, the same day he rescheduled a show at the last minute. Damages include a damaged TV, multiple missing pieces of furniture, and a hole in the wall that amounted to more than $16,000. It's your Country Daily Dirt. I'm Brooke Summer.
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4: 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Here's your Yazoo area forecast from your Power 107 Satellite Weather Center. Partly cloudy for your Thursday, a stray shower or thunderstorm possible. High of 95, we've got a heat index of 110. Stay hydrated out there today. A few clouds early will give way to generally clear conditions overnight with a low of 75. And tomorrow, hot and humid with a high of 95. 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
1: 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After the guilty plea and resignation of Hinds County District Attorney Jody Owens, an interim DA has been announced. A judge tapped Brad McCulloch to serve until Governor Tate Reeves appoints a full-time replacement. McCulloch was previously first district attorney, meaning he was second in command. Owens reached a plea agreement earlier this week in connection to the high-profile Jackson bribery scandal. Instead of the 100 years he could have been facing, he'll now face up to 5 years when sentenced in October. Owens' plea comes as former Jackson Mayor Chokwe Ntarlamumba and ex-councilman Aaron Banks are still set for trial. That begins July 13th. Keep up with the latest news across Mississippi at supertalk.fm.
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1: The American dream of winning a World Cup on the men's side is still alive. Tony Genualdo gives you a recap from Wednesday's match between the U.S. and Bosnia in Herzegovina.
4: The United States is moving on to the round of 16 at the FIFA World Cup.
5: To the deflection, Balogun scores! Flo Balogun, first to react to the deflection. He'll do the LeBron celebration. It's 1-0 U.S.
4: Courtesy of Fox, Flo Balogun scoring for the U.S. in the 45th minute against Bosnia and Herzegovina. The U.S. took a 1-0 lead into the half, but in the second half, Balogun was sent off with a red card after stepping on the ankle of a Bosnian player. But shorthanded, playing 10 on 11, the Americans got a cushion on a free kick from Malik Tillman in the 82nd minute. They win it 2-0 to advance. They will play Belgium on Monday night in Seattle.
1: That game against Belgium will be Monday at 7 p.m. Central. I'm JT Mitchell.
6: Hi, this is Did You Know Mississippi, and I'm Emily Tillman. Did you know the first African-American to be the speaker of any state's House of Representatives was in Mississippi? John R. Lynch was born into slavery near Vidalia, Louisiana in 1847. His father was the overseer of the plantation where he, his mother, and siblings resided. His father, Patrick Lynch, tried to purchase his family from the plantation owner, but when it was sold, could no longer do this. John Lynch would not see freedom until the Emancipation Proclamation in 1863. He worked with the Union Army in the Natchez area, and after the war was asked to work as a photographer. He was a very capable young man who went on to oversee the operations and finances and grew a very successful business. He attended night school and soon became active in politics. By age 22, he was appointed by the military governor, Adelbert Ames, as the Justice of the Peace in Natchez. Later that year, he was elected to the Mississippi State House and then re-elected, serving until 1873. In his last term, he was elected to Speaker of the Mississippi House, becoming the first African-American in the country to be elected to a speaker position in any state's house. By age 26, he was elected as the youngest member of the U.S. Congress from Mississippi's 6th Congressional District. John R. Lynch was the only African-American elected to that position for a century. In 1884, he became the first African-American to chair a political party's national convention when, by a very moving speech by future President Teddy Roosevelt, he was nominated. His life of service also included becoming a major and paymaster of the U.S. Army, appointed so by President William McKinley. He served tours in the United States, Cuba, and the Philippines. John R. Lynch passed away in 1939 and was laid to rest at Arlington National Cemetery with military honors. And that's been Did You Know Mississippi? I'm Emily Tillman. Here's your Yazoo area forecast from your Power 107 Satellite Weather Center. Partly cloudy for your Thursday, a stray shower or thunderstorm possible. High of 95, we've got a heat index of 110. Stay hydrated out there today. A few clouds early will give way to generally clear conditions overnight with a low of 75. And tomorrow, hot and humid with a high of 95. 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
1: With the SuperTalk AgriNews Network, I'm JT Mitchell, and here's your Midday Ag Report. While some parts of the state are still reeling from drought conditions earlier this year, recent rainfall in South Mississippi has taken a devastating toll on fruit and vegetables. According to the Mississippi State Extension Service, some watermelon growers have lost between 60 and 90% of their crop after more than 30 inches of rainfall between mid-May and mid-June. Extension agent Heath Steele says even harvested melons are bursting and leaking before they can even reach market. Blueberries are also suffering, with some growers losing most to all of their crop after the winter cold, a late March freeze, and now excessive rainfall. While fruit and vegetable producers face major losses, extension specialists say soybeans, cotton, and rice are still in pretty good shape, with only isolated flood incidents being reported.
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1: It's your country daily dirt. Music legend Clive Davis has passed away at the age of 94. His family confirmed his passing at his home in New York on Monday. Clive served as the president of a number of record labels during his long and illustrious career. He co-founded Arista Nashville in 1989, going on to attract artists like Alan Jackson, Brad Paisley, and Brooks and Dunn. Eric Church is set to live stream all three of his sold-out shows at Red Rocks Amphitheater in Colorado next month. Each show is in celebration of his 20th anniversary of his career and will feature completely different set lists. The shows are July 6th through the 8th and will be available on nugs.net/Eric Church. Bailey Zimmerman is facing multiple charges, including a felony for allegedly trashing a hotel room in Albuquerque, New Mexico. The incident took place on May 27th, the same day he rescheduled a show at the last minute. Damages include a damaged TV, multiple missing pieces of furniture, and a hole in the wall that amounted to more than $16,000. It's your Country Daily Dirt. I'm Brooke Summer.
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4: Colossians 3:16 says, "Let the message of Christ dwell among you richly as you teach and admonish one another with all wisdom through psalms, hymns, and songs from the Spirit." 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Partly cloudy for your Thursday, a stray shower or thunderstorm possible. High of 95. We've got a heat index of 110. Stay hydrated out there today. A few clouds early will give way to generally clear conditions overnight with a low of 75. And tomorrow, hot and humid with a high of 95. 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
1: You're listening to Super Talk News. I'm Caleb Saylor. The Mississippi Department of Wildlife, Fisheries, and Parks will look to curb drinking and boating this Independence Day weekend. The state agency is participating in Operation Dry Water, a national boating under the influence enforcement campaign. Organizers with the campaign said their goal is to make waterways safer by removing as many impaired operators as possible. This weekend, folks can expect to see an uptick in law enforcement patrolling waterways and conducting safety checkpoints. A busy July 4th travel weekend is getting started early. Airports statewide say they're seeing an influx in flyers as nearly 6 million Americans are expected to take to the skies. Another 61 million Americans are traveling by road, according to AAA. For more Mississippi news, go to supertalk.fm.

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2: It's a loaded weekend. People expect to come to Trustmark Park for fireworks for the 4th of July, primarily because it's not just fireworks. You don't have to sit in your car on the side of the road and watch a show and, you know, deal with all of that.
1: That was David Kerr, the Frontier League Club's assistant GM. 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
2: We start with Thirsty Thursday, $2 beers, but we're going to party like it's 1776. So we have a giant Declaration of Independence that everyone can sign so you too can be John Hancock. But really what we know is people are coming out for Friday and Saturday, July 3rd and July 4th, those giant fireworks shows.
1: All the festivities will take place at Trustmark Park in Pearl. For more information, go to supertalk.fm. I'm Caleb Saylors.
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2: 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Partly cloudy for your Thursday, a stray shower or thunderstorm possible. High of 95, we've got a heat index of 110. Stay hydrated out there today. A few clouds early will give way to generally clear conditions overnight with a low of 75. And tomorrow, hot and humid with a high of 95. 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
2: Here's your Yazoo area forecast from your Power 107 Satellite Weather Center. Partly cloudy for your Thursday. A stray shower or thunderstorm possible. High of 95. We've got a heat index of 110. Stay hydrated out there today. A few clouds early will give way to generally clear conditions overnight with a low of 75. And tomorrow, hot and humid with a high of 95. 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
1: With SuperTalk News, I'm JT Mitchell. Outrage continues to simmer in Senatobia after police shot and killed a one-year-old earlier this month. Tom Graham reports.
2: The family of one-year-old Cohen Wiley is demanding to see police body camera video after an officer shot and killed the child outside of Walmart. Civil rights attorney Ben Crump.
3: Show us a video that warrants why this police officer was shooting that car and killed this beautiful little black baby.
2: A second autopsy has also been requested by the family. Police say they were responding to a shoplifting call when a vehicle Cohen and his mother were riding in fled in the direction of officers, nearly hitting one. That's when an officer opened fire, fatally striking the child.
1: The Mississippi Bureau of Investigation is still assessing the case. The average price for a gallon of regular gas in Mississippi is $3.44. That's compared to the $3.83 national average. Both marks are still higher than a year ago.
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1: A busy Independence Day weekend will turn into a busy couple of weeks on the Mississippi Gulf Coast. That's according to Judy Young with Coastal Mississippi.
7: It's very exciting. We have 87 events on the docket for the next 10 days, so get ready.
1: One of the biggest events, the Mississippi Deep Sea Fishing Rodeo, gets underway today and will go through Sunday.
7: Well, we actually have the 78th annual Deep Sea Fishing Rodeo. It's going on for 3 days, and so we'll have sportsmen from across the Southeast participating in that. And it's always fun to be there at weigh-in and see what we're pulling out of the great Gulf of America.
1: Young said all events between now and the next couple of weeks are expected to be a major boost to tourism in Harrison, Hancock, and Jackson counties. Reporting for SuperTalk News, I'm JT Mitchell.
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National Weather Service in Jackson has issued a severe thunderstorm warning for Central Sunflower County in northwestern Mississippi, northwestern Leflore County in north-central Mississippi, southeastern Bolivar County in northwestern Mississippi, until 3:30 p.m. Central Daylight Time. At 2:47 p.m. Central Daylight Time, a severe thunderstorm was located near Sunflower, or 13 miles southeast of Ruleville, moving northwest at 20 miles per hour. Hazard, 60 miles per hour wind gusts and quarter-size hail. Source, radar indicated. Impact, hail damage to vehicles is expected. Expect wind damage to roofs, siding, and trees. This severe thunderstorm will be near Sunflower, Doddsville, and Blaine around 2:50 p.m. Central Daylight Time. Ruleville around 3:05 p.m. Central Daylight Time. For your protection, move to an interior room on the lowest floor of a building,

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1: With the SuperTalk AgriNews Network, I'm JT Mitchell, and here's your closing market report. From the New York Cotton Exchange, July cotton is down 71 cents to 72.57. October cotton is down 71 cents to 75.34. From the Chicago Board of Trade, July soybeans are up 5.5 cents to $11.31¾ per bushel. November soybeans are down 1.5 cents to $11.47¾ per bushel. July corn is up 4 cents to $4.25 per bushel. December corn is down 0.75 cents to $4.41½ per bushel. From the mercantile, August live cattle is down 260 to 239.23. October live cattle is down 243 to 234.30. August feeders are down 353 to 360.63. And September feeders are down 370 to 358.48.
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7: Here's your Yazoo area forecast from your Power 107 Satellite Weather Center. Partly cloudy for your Thursday, a stray shower or thunderstorm possible. High of 95, we've got a heat index of 110. Stay hydrated out there today. A few clouds early will give way to generally clear conditions overnight with a low of 75. And tomorrow, hot and humid with a high of 95. 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

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Oh, and we all wondered if she were. And it kept running through my mind. This time, he's over her for good.

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2: It's your country daily dirt. Carly Pearce is dropping deets about her fifth studio album, Honest Woman. It'll feature her recently released song, She Don't. Carly says the album takes her back to the beginning of her story, where the sounds of classic country and bluegrass shaped her into who she is. Her new 16-track album will be out on August 28th. Stevie Nicks and Tim McGraw performing at Taylor Swift and Travis Kelce's wedding? Well, it's a possibility. Taylor recently wore a Stevie Nicks shirt to Game 4 of the NBA Finals and, of course, has her song named after Tim. Last week, City Hall confirmed there's a permit for an intimate event for 100 people on Thursday, as well as a permit for a Friday bash for more than 1,000 people. Bunny XO is addressing rumors that she's dating another musician following her divorce from Jelly Roll. Speculation started after she posted a TikTok of herself singing the Nickelback hit How You Remind Me on June 5th, shortly before the news of her divorce announcement. Fans began to ask, "Are you dating Chad Kroeger?" the lead singer of Nickelback, to which Bunny humorously responded, "I am not with Daddy Chatty." It's your Country Daily Dirt. I'm Brooke Summers.
3: Here's your Yazoo area forecast from your Power 107 Satellite Weather Center. Partly cloudy for your Thursday, a stray shower or thunderstorm possible. High of 95. We've got a heat index of 110. Stay hydrated out there today. A few clouds early will give way to generally clear conditions overnight with a low of 75. And tomorrow, hot and humid with a high of 95. 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
1: 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After the guilty plea and resignation of Hinds County District Attorney Jody Owens, an interim DA has been announced. A judge tapped Brad McCulloch to serve until Governor Tate Reeves appoints a full-time replacement. McCulloch was previously first district attorney, meaning he was second in command. Owens reached a plea agreement earlier this week in connection to the high-profile Jackson bribery scandal. Instead of the 100 years he could have been facing, he'll now face up to 5 years when sentenced in October. Owens' plea comes as former Jackson Mayor Chokwe Ntarlamumba and ex-councilman Aaron Banks are still set for trial. That begins July 13th. Keep up with the latest news across Mississippi at supertalk.fm.

0: National Weather Service in Jackson has issued a severe thunderstorm warning for Northern Sunflower County in northwestern Mississippi, Bolivar County in northwestern Mississippi, until 4:45 p.m. Central Daylight Time. At 3:38 p.m. Central Daylight Time, severe thunderstorms were located along a line extending from Sumner to Nearshaw, moving northwest at 20 miles per hour. Hazard, 60 miles per hour wind gusts and quarter-size hail. Source, radar indicated. Impact, hail damage to vehicles is expected. Expect wind damage to roofs, siding, and trees. Severe thunderstorms will be near Cleveland, Renova, Marigold, Rome, and Parkman around 3:45 p.m. Central Daylight Time. Mountdale around 3:50 p.m. Central Daylight Time. Benoit and Pace around 3:55 p.m. Central Daylight Time. Winstonville around 4 p.m. Central Daylight Time. Shelby and Beulah around 4:05 p.m. Central Daylight Time. Duncan around 4:15 p.m. Central Daylight Time. Rosedale and Alligator around 4:20 p.m. Central Daylight Time. Gunnison and Deason around 4:25 p.m. Central Daylight Time. 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
1: With the SuperTalk AgriNews Network, I'm J.T. Mitchell, and here's your closing market report. From the New York Cotton Exchange, July cotton is down 71 cents to 72.57. October cotton is down 71 cents to 75.34. From the Chicago Board of Trade, July soybeans are up 5.5 cents to $11.31¾ per bushel. November soybeans are down 1.5 cents to $11.47¾ per bushel. July corn is up 4 cents to $4.25 per bushel. December corn is down 0.75 cents to $4.41½ per bushel. From the mercantile, August live cattle is down 260 to 239.23. October live cattle is down 243 to 234.30. August feeders are down 353 to 360.63. And September feeders are down 370 to 358.48.
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0: The National Weather Service in Memphis has issued a severe thunderstorm warning for southeastern Coahoma County in northwestern Mississippi, northwestern Tallahatchie County in northwestern Mississippi, Quitman County in northwestern Mississippi, until 4:45 p.m. Central Daylight Time. At 3:58 p.m. Central Daylight Time, a severe thunderstorm was located over Vance, or 15 miles west of Charleston, moving northwest at 25 miles per hour. Hazard, 60 miles per hour wind gusts and quarter-size hail. Source, radar indicated. Impact, hail damage to vehicles is expected. Expect wind damage to roofs, siding, and trees. Locations impacted include Clarksdale, Tutwiler, Marks, Lambert, Jonestown, Webb, Sumner, Bellin, Dublin, Vance, Kings, Coahoma, Lyon, Matson, Rudyard, Barksdale, Denton, Beverly, Sabino, and Clover Hill. For your protection, move to an interior room on the lowest floor of a building.
1: Partly cloudy for your Thursday, a stray shower or thunderstorm possible, high of 95. We've got a heat index of 110. Stay hydrated out there today. A few clouds early will give way to generally clear conditions overnight with a low of 75. And tomorrow, hot and humid with a high of 95. 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
2: In trying to discern factors that may account for colorectal cancer incidence in younger people, many diet and lifestyle factors fell short, a new study finds. William Nelson, director of the Kimmel Cancer Center at Johns Hopkins, points toward insulin and prediabetes as a possibility, noting that GLP-1 drugs may reveal a lot.
3: We may learn how important that is when we get more and more data on these GLP-1 drugs and how they're affecting that particular syndrome, which is really what they were designed for originally. As they lower weight and they improve this glucose control, are we going to see diminished cancers? At that point, I think we could really point at this pathway for the increase that we saw, but it'll take time to see.
2: A new sort of measurement may be needed.
3: Can you monitor insulin and insulin-like growth factors going up? I think you probably could. Cancer is not the only malady associated with this process. Coronary disease and other things would be interesting to follow.
2: At Johns Hopkins, I'm Elizabeth Tracy.
1: Here's your Yazoo area forecast from your Power 107 Satellite Weather Center. Partly cloudy for your Thursday, a stray shower or thunderstorm possible. High of 95. We've got a heat index of 110. Stay hydrated out there today. A few clouds early will give way to generally clear conditions overnight with a low of 75. And tomorrow, hot and humid with a high of 95. 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
1: You're listening to Super Talk News. I'm Caleb Saylor. The Mississippi Department of Wildlife, Fisheries, and Parks will look to curb drinking and boating this Independence Day weekend. The state agency is participating in Operation Dry Water, a national boating under the influence enforcement campaign. Organizers with the campaign said their goal is to make waterways safer by removing as many impaired operators as possible. This weekend, folks can expect to see an uptick in law enforcement patrolling waterways and conducting safety checkpoints. A busy July 4th travel weekend is getting started early. Airports statewide say they're seeing an influx in flyers as nearly 6 million Americans are expected to take to the skies. Another 61 million Americans are traveling by road, according to AAA. For more Mississippi news, go to supertalk.fm.
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4: 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You don't have to sit in your car on the side of the road and watch a show and, you know, deal with all of that.
1: That was David Kerr, the Frontier League Club's assistant GM. He tells us there will be plenty of baseball, fireworks, and other revolutionary festivities on the horizon.
4: We start with Thirsty Thursday, $2 beers, but we're going to party like it's 1776. So we have a giant Declaration of Independence that everyone can sign, so you too can be John Hancock. But really what we know is people are coming out for Friday and Saturday, July 3rd and July 4th, those giant fireworks shows.
1: All the festivities will take place at Trustmark Park in Pearl. For more information, go to supertalk.fm. I'm Caleb Saylors.

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5: Here's your Yazoo area weather forecast from your Power 107 Satellite Weather Center. Thunderstorms early tonight, then becoming clear after midnight. Warm and humid with a low of 74, winds light and variable. Tomorrow, sunny along with a few afternoon clouds, hot and humid with a high of 96. And tomorrow night, generally fair with a low around 75, winds light and variable. 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
4: You're listening to Super Talk News. I'm Caleb Saylor. A fourth arrest has been made in connection with a triple homicide in Jackson over the weekend. Police Chief Rochelle Brackney did not identify the subject, but said the individual was arrested in Texas and will be extradited back to Mississippi on a capital murder charge. The shooting took place on Saturday and claimed the lives of sisters Kiana and Erica Weathersby, along with Kiana's 2-year-old son, Kamari Givens. Other suspects facing charges in this case are 28-year-old Cornelius Carter, 28-year-old Jordan Carter, and 25-year-old Michaela Young. Jackson Mayor John Horn has cited this incident as a reason for the community to come together and take a collective stand against violence. This hour of Super Talk News is brought to you by Mama Justice. Call 662-883-6262 today.
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8: Mississippians planning to hit the road this holiday weekend can expect to see an uptick in state troopers on highways and interstates. Lieutenant Kervin Stewart with the Mississippi Highway Patrol tells us law enforcement will be going all out to keep the road safe for passengers.
9: Well, what you can expect is a stepped-up enforcement because it is a holiday, and it's the 250th anniversary, so we expect a lot more people to be on the highways as they travel to and from their destinations. With that being said, you know, safety is always first and foremost with us. Our focus will be, of course, on seatbelt safety, removing DUI drivers from the roadway, and just making sure you get to and from your destination safely.
8: Last year, state troopers wrote nearly 5,000 tickets and responded to one fatal crash during Independence Day weekend. Be sure to keep up with all the latest news, sports, and politics in Mississippi by heading on over to Supertalk.fm. I'm Caleb Saylor.
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1: In trying to discern factors that may account for colorectal cancer incidence in younger people, many diet and lifestyle factors fell short, a new study finds. William Nelson, director of the Kimmel Cancer Center at Johns Hopkins, points toward insulin and prediabetes as a possibility, noting that GLP-1 drugs may reveal a lot.
2: We may learn how important that is when we get more and more data on these GLP-1 drugs and how they're affecting that particular syndrome, which is really what they were designed for originally. As they lower weight and they improve this glucose control, are we going to see diminished cancers? At that point, I think we could really point at this pathway for the increase that we saw, but it'll take time to see.
1: A new sort of measurement may be needed.
2: Can you monitor insulin and insulin-like growth factors going up? I think you probably could. Cancer is not the only malady associated with this process. Coronary disease and other things would be interesting to follow.
1: At Johns Hopkins, I'm Elizabeth Tracy.
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7: Here's your Yazoo area weather forecast from your Power 107 Satellite Weather Center. Thunderstorms early tonight, then becoming clear after midnight. Warm and humid with a low of 74, winds light and variable. Tomorrow, sunny along with a few afternoon clouds, hot and humid with a high of 96. And tomorrow night, generally fair with a low around 75, winds light and variable. 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